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0: Sky 12, Delta Plains on 6, 9300, Action Service Road, Crossroads, Public Liberty Road, March Road, County 12 on 6, come out, 1909.
1: St. Elmo Fire, abdominal pain, between Bobby Lowe Road and March Road. St. Elmo Fire, abdominal pain, between Bobby Lowe Road and March Road. Timeout, 1909. 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
5: Sorry, Bradley, what's the current diversion status right now?
3: 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What else is clear?
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Breathing normal, patient's also clammy. Patient will be located inside the business in the back, wearing a black shirt and jeans.

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1: 12, County.

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At 4031 Airport Boulevard, Unit 204, between Azalea Road and Westmoreland Drive East. Timeout, 19 hours.

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0: 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I'll be on the front.
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0: County 14, Chest Bands on 3. 136, 70 Tram Avenue, across Little River Road and Garland Street, County 14 on 3, 2 miles, 1949.
1: At 136, 70 Tram Avenue, between Little River Road and Garland Street, Bayou Fire, Chest Bands. At 136, 70 Tram Avenue, between Little River Road and Garland Street, timeout, 1948.
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0: Carry on, we're having a search. Hello. Oh, I'm inclusive to you, please.
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0: 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Wayne, can you back in service on air?
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Engine, 19. Breathing difficulties. Ash, 50, 89, Government Boulevard, Unit 506. Between Knollwood Drive and Lansdowne Drive. Rescue, 19. Engine, 19. Breathing difficulties. Ash, 50, 89, Government Boulevard, Unit 506. Between Knollwood Drive and Lansdowne Drive. Timeout, 20, 11 hours.

0: County 11, abnormal behavior zone 8, 29 Cincinnati, southbound Hidden Drive, southbound Hidden Drive, east, County 11, zone 8, 10 mile, 2020, be advised you will get the stage.
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1: 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County 15, this way.
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1: Well, Gavis.

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1: 14. County 14.
0: Can you pass along my report to Spring Hill? I can't get a hold of him.
1: Affirmative, go ahead.
0: 51-year-old female, chest pain for about 2 hours now. She's administered 3 of her own nitro, as well as 325 of aspirin and 4 of Zofran prior to our arrival. She's going to be at 86 for heart rate, 176 over 89 for blood pressure, been about our trend, 97 on Roumair, 132 for a BG. They've got a 20 in the left hand. 50 of Benadryl on board for nausea. Just called Med Control in Providence since I couldn't get a hold of Med Control at Spring Hill. He's allowed for another 4 of Zofran IV. We'll be there in about 6 minutes.
1: Florida Capulet.

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1: Okay.
0: 15 channels, best post 4, please. County 11, hold post 2, please.
1: Got 4.
2: Dispatch,
0: County 8.
2: 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Going to be a signal 26. You can show us down for decom, please.
0: Hey, County 8, Center for Instance, down for decom.
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0: 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County 1 says dispatch.
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0: County Officer, you have a wonderful night.
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Rescue 1, Battalion 1, Engine 1, 1 down, between ramp I-65 southbound 2, Highway 158, and Stanley Way. Rescue 1, Battalion 1, Engine 1, 1 down, between ramp I-65 southbound 2, Highway 158, and Stanley Way. Timeout 2111. 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

0: County 12, Bickford Breathing Zone 16, Razor 8, Howard Avenue, across Whistler Street, and Derby, correction, Chili Street, County 12, Zone 16, come on, 2122.
1: Engine 69, breathing difficulty, at 308, Howard Avenue, between Whistler Street and Hilby Street. Engine 69, breathing difficulty, at 308, Howard Avenue, between Whistler Street and Hilby Street. Timeout 2122.
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0: 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Turnerville Fire, public assistance, at 1300 Celeste Road, between Roberts Road and Smith Drive South. I'm out, 2127.
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engine 22, truck 5, gas leak, at 5700 Grivas Road, unit 914, between South University Boulevard and Westbury Drive. Engine 22, truck 5, gas leak, at 5700 Grivas Road, unit 914, between South University Boulevard and Westbury Drive. Timeout 21:46 hours.

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3: Copy.
0: Calling on the stage for refund at exit 13, it's about northbound to 158 for traffic distance, only 18.

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2: 9 Avenue, Arizona 12, 10030, Commandary Road, Coastal 1, Red Joe, Jean Road, South County, 9 Zone 12, so long, 2200 hours, be advised you will need this stage. Stringfully.
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2: 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I don't see anything down here.
3: 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I'm coming up to exit 13 now.
2: Got that.
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2: Did you want to tell you what it's looking like? 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
0: 10.
3: We're pulling on scene. If you could advise Fairland, it is the left two lanes, I-65. 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

0: Salem, be advised, there will be the left lane to I-165 northbound. Just past the Chickasaw exit.
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0: County 14 responded. County 10 location, mile marker 11, I-65 northbound for city to hit and track down to zone 17.
1: Dispatch County 10, disregard my last traffic. Patient just decided she does not want to go to the hospital. Thank you.
0: 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Hold post 10, please.

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3: 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There was no confirmed injuries.
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1: Oh, yeah.
0: Proceed down the road. They have someone standing out there. Copy.
1: I'm on the Amazon now. I don't see nobody.
0: Keep going down the road. They have someone out there.
1: Where am I, copy?

0: 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Rescue 3, back main, at 621 Pine Street, between Barbara Drive and 1st Avenue. 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

0: County 15, Chesney's on 5, Lot 10, 9833 Hamilton Road, across the airport road in Moe Circle. County 15's on 5, Lot 10, ML 2244.
1: Theodore Fire, Chesney, at 9813 Van Hamilton Road, between Airport Road and Moe's Circle. Theodore Fire, Chesney, at 9813 Van Hamilton Road, between Airport Road and Moe's Circle. Timeout 2244.

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0: 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Rescue 1 will be clearing the scene. 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

0: 13, traffic pass is on 28, Highway 43 in East West Smith Highway, County 13 is on 28, come out on 2254, show any delay for distance.
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1: Engine 19. Respond non-emergency 1 fallen. At 5089 Government Boulevard, Unit 206, between Norwood Drive and Lansdowne Drive. Engine 19, respond non-emergency 1 fallen. At 5089 Government Boulevard, Unit 206, between Norwood Drive and Lansdowne Drive. Timeout 22:55 hours.

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0: 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It's going to be 15320, 15320 Highway 43, closer to Alabama Power.
1: Repeat, Advisory City address update. It's 15320 Highway 43. Again, that's 15320 Highway 43.
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1: Okay,
0: did y'all notify ASC? Nightburn PD is notified. This is not going to be Nightburn's jurisdiction. It's going to be a state.
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Rescue, 14. Cardiac problem. At 1812 Gloria York Avenue. Between St. Stephen's Road and Ivins Avenue. Rescue, 14. Cardiac problem. At 1812 Gloria York Avenue. Between St. Stephen's Road and Ivins Avenue. Timeout, 23:20 hours.

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Aft 56, 15 Tillman Corner, Parkway. Between Ann Road and Old Pascagoula Road. Engine 7, 1 fallen. Aft quality in. Aft 56, 15 Tillman Corner, Parkway. Between Inn Road and Old Pascagoula Road. Timeout, 23:22 hours.

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0: Bayou Fire, Kent, Maine, at 13995 3rd Avenue, between Lindbergh Street and West Rabby Street. Bayou Fire, Kent, Maine, at 13995 3rd Avenue, between Lindbergh Street and West Rabby Street. Timeout, 2330.
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1: 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You're responding for a traffic accident involving two white vehicles. 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Peace has been notified. Advise on transport. 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
3: Tanner Williams, fire. Breathing difficulty. At 853 Novatan Road North, between Young Neck Road and Creek Lane. Tanner Williams, fire. Breathing difficulty. At 853 Novatan Road North, between Young Neck Road and Creek Lane. Timeout 2343.
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1: Respond to 853 Novatan Road North, cross streets of Young Neck Road for a sick call of a 9.
4: Copy.

Rescue, 22, cardiac problem, at 306 South University Boulevard, between Airport Boulevard and Oak Ridge Road. Rescue, 22, cardiac problem, at 306 South University Boulevard, between Airport Boulevard and Oak Ridge Road. Timeout, 0008 hours.

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2: Citronelle Fire, chest pain, at 19435 North 4th Street, between West LeBaron Avenue and Pecan Street. Citronelle Fire, chest pain, at 19435 North 4th Street, between West LeBaron Avenue and Pecan Street. Timeout 0013.

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0: County 15, difficult readings in 16, 340 Montgomery Street, cross streets of Oregon Street. County 15, difficult readings in 16, 10 miles 024.
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0: Copy.

Engines 2, 1, haze. At ramp I-10 eastbound to South Water Street. At ramp I-10 eastbound to South. Engines 2, 1, haze. At ramp I-10 eastbound to South Water Street. At ramp I-10 eastbound to South. Timeout 0037 hours.

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At 4031 Airport Boulevard, Unit 204, between Azalea Road and Westmoreland Drive East. Engine 22, missing assistance. At 4031 Airport Boulevard, Unit 204, between Azalea Road and Westmoreland Drive East. Timeout 0039 hours.

0: 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They're requesting you to go the wrong way up the ramp due to the traffic being completely blocked. Go ahead.
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0: Alright, 14, log back in. 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
2: 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Timeout 1:23.
0: County 14-1, unconscious, 75, 8279, Mossberg Drive North, Cross Street to Muzzle Lane. County 14-1, unconscious, 75, timeout 0-124.
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St. Elmo Fire, unconscious person, at 8279 Wasburg Drive North, between Muzzle, Maine. St. Elmo Fire, unconscious person, at 8279 Wasburg Drive North, between Muzzle, Maine. Timeout, 125.

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Station 2, sick person, at 6951 Lake Road North, between Lake Court. Station 2, sick person, at 6951 Lake Road North, between Lake Court. Timeout, 1:40.

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0: Rescue 3, engine 3, breathing difficulty, at 107, Lebon Drive, between Lafitte Road and Janelle Avenue. Rescue 3, engine 3, breathing difficulty, at 107, Lebon Drive, between Lafitte Road and Janelle Avenue. Timeout, 157.
1: Chemi 12, difficulty breathing zone 20, 107 Lebon Drive, cross street to Lafayette Road. Chemi 12, difficulty breathing zone 20, timeout 0158.
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0: 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At 10593 Wolf Road South, between Eunice Road and Hardiman Road. Station 3, Hemorrhage. At 10593 Wolf Road South, between Eunice Road and Hardiman Road. Timeout 301.
1: 11-1-0-5-9-3 Wolf Road South, Cross Street to Eunice Road, County 11, Hemorrhage Zone 11, timeout 0302.
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0: 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Between Dauphin Island Bridge. Timeout 307.
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0: Sorry, time in service. 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
3: 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We're back in service.
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0: Fire alarm's off and on, 533. 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
0: 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What is Shelby County, I'll see.
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Chest pain. At 1156 Houston Street. Between Dublin Street and Sligo Street. Rescue 8. Engine 9. Chest pain. At 1156 Houston Street. Between Dublin Street and Sligo Street. 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
0: 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Post 8, please. 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

0: 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County 11, difficulty rating zone 13, 3400 Fire Tower Road, Crossies Ward's Lane. County 11, difficulty rating zone 13, timeout 0501.
1: Station 1, breathing difficulty, at 3400 Fire Tower Road, between Ward's Lane. Station 1, breathing difficulty, at 3400 Firepower Road, between Ward's Lane. Timeout 501.
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0: 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County 14th at Calls on 17, 10 miles 0513.
1: Fire. Sick person. At 215 6th Avenue, between Iroquois Street and Hopi Street. Chickasaw fire. Sick person. At 216 6th Avenue, between Iroquois Street and Hopi Street. Timeout, 513.

Rescue, 3, engine, 3, hemorrhage, at 701 Charleston Street, at South Washington Avenue. Rescue, 3, engine, 3, hemorrhage, at 701 Charleston Street, at South Washington Avenue. Timeout, 5, 13 hours.

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0: County 1 Falls on 14, 45th 11 Myers Road, Crossroads Hilltopper Road, County 1 Falls on 14, timeout 0528, showing you a leg for distance.
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0: Engine 67, 1 fallen, at 4611 Myers Road, between Hilltopper Road and Wayfarer Drive. Engine 67, 1 fallen, at 4611 Myers Road, between Hilltopper Road and Wayfarer Drive. Timeout, 5:29.
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0: Okay.

Rescue, 8. Breathing difficulty, at 304 Jansen Street, Unit 4, between Adams Street and Basil Street. Rescue, 8. Breathing difficulty, at 304 Jansen Street, Unit 4, between Adams Street and Basil Street. Timeout, 5:33 hours.

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1: Rescue 8, responding to unit number 4. 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Pain of catheter issues, conscious alert, shortness of breath. 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
0: Stand by. It is extend fire.
2: We get into the main building?
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At 6575 Airport Boulevard. Between Willowbrook Run East and Huntley Way. Timeout 5:51 hours.

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2: Ranvay Fire, Living Assistant, at 11451 Jimignealu Road North, between Jimignealu Road Extension and Jimignealu Road West. Ranvay Fire, Living Assistant, at 11451 Jimignealu Road North, between Jimignealu Road Extension and Jimignealu Road West. Timeout, 601.
3: 6575 Airport Boulevard, between Willow Brook Run East and Huntley Way. Timeout, 602 hours.
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0: parlor. I'm just reporting. I'll check her out.
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0: Incoming units responding to 6575 Airport Boulevard. You're responding to a vehicle accident in front of the Walmart by Providence. Union 22 was requesting extrication. 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
1: St. Elmo Fire, Seven Hills Fire, lifting assistance. At 11451 Jim McNeilu Road North, between Jim McNeilu Road Extension and Jim McNeilu Road West. St. Elmo Fire, Seven Hills Fire, lifting assistance. At 11451 Jim McNeilu Road North, between Jim McNeilu Road Extension and Jim McNeilu Road West. Timeout 605.

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1: I need two traffic accidents on 26, timeout 0660.

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0: 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Good morning.
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0: 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Gonna be off duty. They're leaving the Empire.
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1: Call station, send by the copy, chief lineup, hospital diversion, and training group information. Chief lineup, District 1, Captain Reeser. District 2, Chief Carmichael. District 3, Chief Young. District 4, Chief Bridges. ODI, Captain Goosey. Repeating, District 1, Captain Reeser. District 2, Chief Carmichael. District 3, Chief Young. District 4, Chief Bridges. ODI, Captain Goosey. Hospital diversion, at this time there are no hospitals on diversion. Repeating, there are no hospitals on diversion. Training group information. 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
0: 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All units responding, Sierra Leone PD's on scene requesting EMS response for a vital sign check for a 21-year-old female at NBC. 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
2: 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Theodore Fire, 1 fallen. At 5570 Sun Road, between Prince James Drive. 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

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Engine, 19. Campaign, at 1760 West I-65, Curtis Road, South. Between Cottage Hill Road and Government Boulevard. Rescue, 19. Engine, 19. Campaign, at 1760 West I-65, Curtis Road, South. Between Cottage Hill Road and Government Boulevard. Timeout, 808 hours.

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Engine 6. 1 fallen. At 6120 Appaloosa Drive. Between Palomino Drive East and Lloyd Lane. Rescue 6. Engine 6. 1 fallen. At 6120 Appaloosa Drive. Between Palomino Drive East and Lloyd Lane. Timeout 809 hours.

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0: 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Engine 21, engine 12, engine 8, truck 17, rescue 8, district 3 chief, residential fire, F-2622 Carver Avenue, between Jesse Street and Main Street. 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
3: 20. Breathing difficulty at 1807 Rosedale Road, between Coley Drive and Hobbin Street. Rescue 24, engine 20. Breathing difficulty at 1807 Rosedale Road, between Coley Drive and Hobbin Street. Timeout 903 hours.
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0: Units responding to 2622 Carver Avenue. You're responding to smoke visible in the kitchen area. Everyone has evacuated except an animal that's still inside. The nearest hydrant is in front of 2652 Carver Avenue. All units assigned. TAC 3.
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2: 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Assuming Carver Command.
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0: This is a dryer on fire. It fires out. We're going to be here a few minutes.
1: 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Come in. 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Fire alarm.

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5: 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Timeout, 9:14 hours. 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Rescue 6, cardiac problem, at 6005 Bogle Road. At Woodland Road. Timeout, 9:14 hours.
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4: 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Timeout, 9:23 hours.
1: County 4, cardiac arrest, 728-19480, Singleton Road West. County 4, cardiac arrest, 728, timeout 0924.
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0: Mount Vernon Fire, Cascadia Fire, Crayola Fire, cardiac arrest, 19480 Singleton Road West, cross Singleton Road South and Sam Jones Avenue. Mount Vernon Fire, Cascadia Fire, Crayola Fire, cardiac arrest, 1940 Singleton Road West, cross street Singleton Road South and Sam Jones Avenue. Time out 925.
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1: 12, sir. 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

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Between Grelot Road and Hiss Road. 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Engine, 11. 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F, 1300. Cylinder, row south. 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Between Grelot Road and Hiss Road. 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

0: 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Timeout 10:05 hours. Engine 8, District 3 Chief, Car A, Rehab 1, residential fire, at 18 South Reed Avenue, between Dawson Street and McGill Avenue. Engine 8, District 3 Chief, Car A, Rehab 1, residential fire, at 18 South Reed Avenue, between Dawson Street and McGill Avenue. Timeout 10:05 hours.
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2: All units responding to 18 South Reed Avenue, you are responding for multiple reports of smoke and flames visible from the rear of two-story residence. Two dogs are trapped upstairs. Your hydrant is going to be at Dawson and South Reed Avenue. Your second hydrant in front of 20 South Reed Avenue. All units, TAC 1.

All units responding to South Reed Avenue. Correction, the correct address is 1919 South Reed Avenue.

0: 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Carl, I'm engine 9, I'm saying. Got a 2-story wood frame, got heavy fire showing.
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At 2204 Cecilia Street. Between Somerville Street and Molly Court. Engine 12. 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At 2204 Cecilia Street. Between Somerville Street and Molly Court. Timeout 10 hours.

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2: Rescue 1, sick person, at 100 McHugh Avenue, between Saraland Boulevard South and Pierce Street. Rescue 1, sick person, at 100 McHugh Avenue, between Saraland Boulevard South and Pierce Street. Timeout 10-12.
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4: Rescue 3. Residential fire at 19 South Reed Avenue between Dawson Street and McGill Avenue. Rescue 3. Residential fire at 19 South Reed Avenue between Dawson Street and McGill Avenue. Timeout 10:14 hours.
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At Holloway Elementary School. At 625 Stanton Road. Between Bullen Street and Holland Street. Engine 20. Respond non-emergency 1 fallen. At Holloway Elementary School. At 625 Stanton Road. Between Bullen Street and Holland Street. 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
1: 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I'm up from the second floor.

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0: Chickasaw Fire, Cedar, at 64 11th Avenue, between 12th Street and Kansas Street. Chickasaw Fire, Cedar, at 64 11th Avenue, between 12th Street and Kansas Street. Timeout, 10:22.
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0: 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Residential fire at 19 South Green Avenue between Dawson Street and McGill Avenue. Engine 2. Residential fire at 19 South Green Avenue between Dawson Street and McGill Avenue. Timeout 10:28 hours. Rescue 23, truck 17, breathing difficulties at 1320 Wilmington Street, between Mobile Street and Clark Avenue. Rescue 23, truck 17, breathing difficulties at 1320 Wilmington Street, between Mobile Street and Clark Avenue. Timeout 10:29 hours. 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

0: Rescue 22, Sprint 5, Champagne, at 917 Hinckley Avenue, between Atkins Street and Chandler Street. 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Timeout 10:42 hours.
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0: I think we can try to sound this roof right in front of the dormer, because we can get to that active fire that's coming out behind the dormer at that ridge.
1: Go ahead. 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
1: Yeah,
0: yeah. 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
1: Oh, I'm happy. Unit 23 command. 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

Engine 12. One down. 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Engine 12. One down. At Unity Point Park. 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Between St. Anthony Street and North Broad Street. 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

0: Engine 20. Motor vehicle collision. At ramp, I-65 southbound to Air Force Boulevard eastbound. Between ramp, I-65 southbound to Air Force Boulevard and Air Force Boulevard. Engine 20. Motor vehicle collision. At ramp, I-65 southbound to Air Force Boulevard eastbound. Between ramp, I-65 southbound to Airport Boulevard and Airport Boulevard. Timeout, 11:02 hours.
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Engine 11. 1 fallen. At 7860 Airport Boulevard, between Schillinger Road South and Dawes Road. Engine 11. 1 fallen. At 7860 Airport Boulevard, between Schillinger Road South and Dawes Road. Timeout 11:03 hours.

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0: 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County 2, sick call zone 26, timeout 1125.
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0: Citronelle Fire, altered mental status, at 19140 South 3rd Street, between Prospect Street and North 3rd Street. Citronelle Fire, altered mental status, at 19140 South 3rd Street, between Prospect Street and North 3rd Street. Timeout, 11:25.
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0: Rescue 14, breathing difficulty, at 2409 Bunch Road, between Stanton Road and Creek Circle, drive west. Rescue 14, breathing difficulty, at 2409 Bunch Road, between Stanton Road and Creek Circle, drive west. Timeout, 11:30 hours.
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At 2409 Bunch Road. Between Anton Road and Creek Circle Drive West. Truck 17. Breathing difficulties. At 2409 Bunch Road. Between Anton Road and Creek Circle Drive West. Timeout 11:35 hours.

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Truck, 24, Hemorrhage, at 1866 Dauphin Island Parkway, between Nicholas Lane and Baker's Lane. Timeout, 11:53 hours.

0: Engine 21, one down. F670 Cherokee Street, between Dublin Street and Bankhead Street. Engine 21, one down. F670 Cherokee Street, between Dublin Street and Bankhead Street. Timeout, 11:53 hours.
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0: 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We're just about done. You want us to bring this line out with us?
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3: Citronelle fire, 1 threatening suicide, at 19440 Midley Lane, between Center Street. Citronelle fire, 1 threatening suicide, at 19440 Midley Lane, between Center Street. Timeout, 1229.
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0: 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One down. 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Engine 19. One down. At Beverly Motel. At 4384 Government Boulevard. Between Polaris Drive and Government Boulevard Service Road. Timeout 12:38 hours.
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Turnerville Fire, altered mental status, at 3915 Leslie Road, between Richard Drive. Timeout, 1240.

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Between North Dimitropolis Road and Brookfield Drive North. 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Engine, 22. 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At 2357 Dimitropolis Road. Between North Dimitropolis Road and Brookfield Drive North. 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
2: 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Hemorrhage. At 10381 Old Pascagoula Road, between Zother Road and Payne Lane. Ranvay fire. Hemorrhage. At 10381 Old Pascagoula Road, between Zother Road and Payne Lane. Timeout 12:58.
0: County 3, hemorrhage zone 7, 10381 Old Pascagoula Road. County 3, hemorrhage zone 7, time out 12:59.
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0: 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Rescue 3, Engine 3, Allergic Reaction, at 205, Shelton Beach Road, between Norton Avenue and Francis Avenue. Timeout, 1322.
1: Carl on Rescue 3, they're out.
2: 28 allergic reaction, zone 18, 205 Shelton Beach Road. 28 allergic reaction, zone 18, timeout 1323.
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1: 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Between Greg Drive and Jacinto Port Boulevard, timeout, 1333.
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Engine 23, fire inspection. At 19 South Green Avenue, between Dawson Street and McGill Avenue. Engine 23, fire inspection. At 19 South Green Avenue, between Dawson Street and McGill Avenue. Timeout 13:44 hours.

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At 618 Azalea Road, between Skyline Drive North and Village Green Drive. Rescue 23, just saying. At 618 Azalea Road, between Skyline Drive North and Village Green Drive. Timeout, 13:54 hours.

0: 79, breathing problems on 89985 Airport Boulevard. County 9, breathing problems on 8, time out 1356.
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0: 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Aft 2151, Pickens Street. Between Osage Street and South Craft Highway. Engine 21, hemorrhage. Aft 2151, Pickens Street. Between Osage Street and South Craft Highway. Timeout 1359 hours.
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Engine 8. Respond non-emergency 1 fallen. At 1257 Government Street. Between South Georgia Avenue and South Ann Street. Engine 8. Respond non-emergency 1 fallen. At 1257 Government Street. Between South Georgia Avenue and South Ann Street. Timeout 14:02 hours.

0: 26, traffic accident in Zone 28, Highway 43 in Bowens Lane. County 6, traffic accident in Zone 28, Tower 1404.
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0: Rescue, Reef, Epstein, at Canal Street and South Washington Avenue. Rescue, Reef, Epstein, at Canal Street and South Washington Avenue. Timeout, 14:05 hours.
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0: 16 diabetic problems, zone 12, 6500 McCrary Road, county 16 diabetic problems, zone 12, come up 1407.
1: 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Station 2, diabetic emergency, at 6500 McCrary Road, between Bernice Drive North and Robley Lane. 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

Engine 22, 1 fallen, at 756 Jean Avenue, between Airport Boulevard and Arbor Drive. Engine 22, 1 fallen, at 756 Jean Avenue, between Airport Boulevard and Arbor Drive. Timeout, 14 hours.

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2: County 3 is on, get delay.
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0: 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Seven Hills Fire, sick person, at 9940 Thresher Court, between Scott Dairy Loop Road West and Summerwoods Drive. 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

0: Engine 23, respond non-emergency 1 assaulted at 3956 Cottage Hill Road between Azalea Road and Wildwood Drive. Engine 23, respond non-emergency 1 assaulted at 3956 Cottage Hill Road between Azalea Road and Wildwood Drive. Timeout 1434 hours.
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0: 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I'm going to check to 45 and then back to Shell.
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1: 7. 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I can't look at the trail, so we will walk that way and go through the trail back.
0: Seven, copy.

0: is Mars 27.
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0: Are you able to get caller back on the line to confirm paperwork like?
1: Copy, Sam. But I'm trying to get the caller back on the line.

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0: The patient is in the woods.
1: Copy. Can we get fire en route?
0: We had no response from fire. The caller advised they're approximately 1/8 mile down the trail.
1: We are going to need fire.

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1: 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Rescue 28, Syncope, at 7375 Elmo Avenue, at Nymph Street. 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
1: Miss Granby is en route.
4: 7, copy. How many?

0: では。Really, Fire Harlem?
1: Grande.
0: How many persons do you have en route to Grand Bay Wilmer Road South?
1: Just me right now. I haven't heard anyone else come up.
0: Copy. County 7, as of right now, it's just one responding.

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0: 28, 2nd Eden, diabetic problems on 79400 Grand Bay Wilmer Road South, 28, 2nd Eden, and diabetic problem, 77, time out 1500.
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0: 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Engine 1, Rescue 1, at 716 Zerland Boulevard South, between Greg Drive and Jacinto Port Boulevard. Engine 1, Rescue 1, at 716 Zerland Boulevard South, between Greg Drive and Jacinto Port Boulevard. Timeout 1508. 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

0: 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Do you have a location?
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0: Careful, we're going to do all the same landing here at the church, Memorial Baptist Church. You'll see the fire trucks and that in the roadway.
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1: 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Coming up to Hutto.
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0: 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Engine 11. Cardiac problem. At 5020 Burma Road West. Between Dimitropolis Road and Brookfield Drive West. Rescue 6. Engine 11. Cardiac problem. At 5020 Burma Road West. Between Dimitropolis Road and Brookfield Drive West. Timeout 1543 hours.
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1: 621, just to confirm, you guys canceled the south flight. They're in the area about to land.
2: That's what I was just going by. If I can see them in the air above us, just have them go ahead and land on here in the church parking lot.
1: 621, copy.

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Rescue 26. Breathing difficulty. At 7721 Airport Boulevard. Between Albertson Road South and Schillinger Road South. Rescue 26. Breathing difficulty. At 7721 Airport Boulevard. Between Albertson Road South and Schillinger Road South. Timeout 1557 hours.

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Between Sutton Court and Long Meadow Road. 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Commercial. At 1501 Norwood Drive. Between Sutton Court and Long Meadow Road. Timeout 1606 hours.

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County 8, heart problems on 710067 Granville Wilmer Road South, across the Huffman Lane and Cunningham Road. County 8, heart problems on 710067 Granville Wilmer Road South, across the Huffman Lane, Cunningham Road, ML 1612.

0: 10-4 person downs on 8 Airport Boulevard and Repole Road. 10-4 person downs on 8 Airport Boulevard and Repole Road. You will need to stage timeout 1612.
1: Okay.

Seven Hills Fire, one down. At Airport Boulevard and Rehole Road. Seven Hills Fire, one down. At Airport Boulevard and Rehole Road. Timeout, 16:13.

0: 7 Hill 64, fire alarm.
1: 7 Hill 64.
0: Yeah, buddy, you can show me a route to repo and airport.
1: Come in route 1615, you will need the stage.
0: Roger that.
2: At 6300 Boulevard, at Hillcrest Road, Rescue 1, cardiac problem. At 6300 Boulevard, at Hillcrest Road, timeout 16:15 hours.

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0: 9 Falls Zone 26, 19296 Ramsey Road, County 9 Falls Zone 26, timeout 1620.
1: Citronelle Fire, 1 Fallen, at 19296 Rainy Road, between Beverly Jeffries Highway. Citronelle Fire, 1 Fallen, at 19296 Rainy Road, between Beverly Jeffries Highway. Timeout, 1620.
2: Fire alarm, Citronelle 623.
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0: Georgetown Fire, 1 fallen, at 19296 Rainy Road, between Beverly Jeffries Highway, Georgetown Fire, 1 fallen, at 19296 Rainy Road, between Beverly Jeffries Highway, timeout, 1621.
1: Long Georgetown route.
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At 6801 Overlook Road, between Erdman Avenue and Rachel Drive. Engine 1, alerting system test. At 6801 Overlook Road, between Erdman Avenue and Rachel Drive. Timeout, 1625 hours.

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0: Copy that. No other responding that I know of. 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
1: 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County 6, this 14.
2: 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At 463 Crawford Lane, between Dr. Martin Luther King Jr. Avenue and Avondale Court. 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
1: Hi.
0: Yes, ma'am. Y'all got an update status on that person down?
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1: Rescue 8.
2: We're going to be on scene of MDC at Government and Fairway. We're not involved. Could you start PD, please?
1: Chief, we can get an update.
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1: Alpha Beaver Fire, drug overdose, at 20355 A. Patio Road, between Richard Weaver Road and Clarence Bird Road. Alpha Beaver Fire, drug overdose, at 20355 A. Patio Road, between Richard Weaver Road and Clarence Bird Road. Timeout, 1644.
0: Overdose, Zone 27, 20355A, Patilla Road, County 6, Poisoning, Zone 27, Timeout 1644.
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0: 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I was heading this direction here. 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We have a small child has ingested some bleach.
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0: 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At 130-50 Ellengrass Road, between Depot Road and Delchance Road, Alabama 4. 1 fallen. At 130-50 Ellengrass Road, between Depot Road and Delchance Road, timeout, 16:55.
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At 8601 Jeff Hamilton Road. Between Harrington Way and Jeff Hamilton and Dawes Roundabout. Timeout 17:01 hours.

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0: 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Altered mental status. 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Between Alabama Street and Private Road. 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Altered mental status. 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Between Alabama Street and Private Road. 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

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Between Wellington Street and Denton Road. 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Altered mental status. At 2362 Redmond Street. Between Wellington Street and Stanton Road. 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

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Motor vehicle collision at Ziegler Boulevard and Cody Road North. Engine 1. Motor vehicle collision at Ziegler Boulevard and Cody Road North. Timeout 17-12 hours.

0: 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Dauphin Island Fire. 1 fallen. At Benville Boulevard and Audubon Street. Timeout, 17:15.
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At 958 Gorgas Street. 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At 958 Gorgas Street. Between Marine Street and Hale Street. 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

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Theodore Fire, Hemorrhage, at 6301 A. Boykin Road, between Hillview Road. Timeout, 1735.

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2: Engine 3, electronic alarm, residential, at 649 New Jersey Street, Unit 77, between South Dearborn Street and South Washington Avenue. Engine 3, electronic alarm, residential, at 649 New Jersey Street, Unit 77, between South Dearborn Street and South Washington Avenue. Timeout, 1738 hours.
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0: 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Station 2, automatic crash notification at 7525 Lot Road, between Ashland Hills Court and Joaching Road North. Timeout, 1751.
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1: Negative. We are in service. County's transporting children and women. 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

0: 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Powell River Fire, Structure Fire, at 9350 Dawson Island Parkway, between Clearview Drive and Greer Road. 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

0: 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St. Elmo Fire, Structure Fire, at 9350 Dawson Island Parkway, between Clearview Drive and Greer Road. Timeout, 1809. Theodore Fire, Structure Fire, at 9350 Dawson Island Parkway, between Clearview Drive and Greer Road. Theodore Fire, Structure Fire, at 9350 Dawson Island Parkway, between Clearview Drive and Greer Road. 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
1: 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The caller guys, it will be 8/10 of a mile from Warrandy and NDIP.
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At 1563 Van Dorn Street, between Seward Avenue and Antwerp Street. Engine 9-1 fallen. At 1563 Van Dorn Street, between Seward Avenue and Antwerp Street. 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

0: 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We've been both ways up and down DIP from 14. 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
3: County 13, traffic at 7. Roll over Western Island between Red Bull and Road and State Line. County 13, 7, 2 miles. 1846.
1: Copy.

0: 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At 9960 Wedgefield Boulevard, between Breckenridge Drive East and Wedgefield Drive South. Seven Hills Fire, one down. At 9960 Wedgefield Boulevard, between Breckenridge Drive East and Wedgefield Drive South. Timeout, 1847.
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